it has turned off and gone. 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Thank you very much. 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

0: 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I think so. Thank you. Thank you.
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0: That is the whole idea of this machine, you know.
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Said she couldn't stand me to ever come back.

you got me in debt. $100 coat I ain't paid for yet. Spike-toed shoes she's wearing out my car.